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1: Casey Kasem has unlocked the American Top 40 vaults and is replaying original shows from the 80s. 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Fleetwood Mac lived to see the Seven Wonders. 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And Madonna asked, "Who's that girl?" 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
1: Hey, it's Sandy from Route 4 Pizza and Grill. Before we teamed up with The Wave 94.9, we were doing all right, but now it's a whole different story. Our phones are busier, new faces are coming in every day, and the community really showed up for us. 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And if you're hungry, come see what everybody's talking about at Route 4 Pizza and Grill.
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Together, we are all Cape Bretoners. We are the true North, strong and free. 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
1: Good morning. The Houston government is defending the loss of $5 million in federal funding after failing to meet a deadline to use it for land conservation. Premier Tim Houston told reporters that deadline for spending the full $25 million offered by Ottawa just wasn't doable. Environment and Climate Change Minister Timothy Hallman echoed the premier while touting the government's land conservation record. He says the conservation process has become more complicated as demands for land use have increased. Hallman says the province, though, remains committed to its goals of protecting 15% of land and water by the end of this year. On another matter, Houston said he's pleased with his summer speaking tour, despite getting off to a rocky start in Wolfville with protesters damaging his car. A 19-year-old man has been charged with mischief and intimidation in that. Houston says he's pleased with how law enforcement has responded.
2: There are circumstances where, a protest is not peaceful, and for some actors in the protest was never intended to be peaceful, and those aren't people that you can listen to or engage with. So what happened there was completely unacceptable. I am I'm happy with the response from law enforcement, and I believe that's an ongoing investigation, and I'm content that they're taking it serious.
1: Houston couldn't comment on what security changes have been made since, saying those decisions are up to the RCMP and the security professionals, not him. A former jail guard is going to jail, actually prison. 42-year-old Robert McLaughlin pleaded guilty earlier to breach of trust and possession of cannabis for the purpose of trafficking under the Cannabis Act, and the judge has now sentenced him to 3 years in a federal pen. McLaughlin was caught trying to smuggle 110 grams of concentrated cannabis, known as shatter, into the Northeast Nova Scotia Correctional Center near New Glasgow, where he worked. In sports in the Major Leagues, Blue Jays lost a 3-2 decision to the Cubs in the 11th inning. A barn burner at Fenway with the Red Sox finally coming out on top of the White Sox 12-11 in the 13th inning. The Yankees were off. A Thursday night game in the CFL saw the Argonauts beat the visiting Stampeders 33-30. Now you're up to date. I'm Daryl Good.
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3: We've got a heat warning in effect, mainly sunny for today and a high of 29 with a humidex of 36, a few clouds this evening and a low of 16, a mix of sun and cloud for tomorrow, chance of showers in the afternoon and a high of 28 and the humidex of 36. It's 6:04 and it's 14 degrees.
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0: That is When Doves Cry. Good morning. It's 6:11. It's 14 degrees on this Friday. Yes, we have made it to another Friday. Now we've got heat warning in effect over the next little while. I'm just going to see here. Sunday, we might have some cloud. But other than that, it's looking pretty mix of sun and cloudy. So, yeah, we've had a pretty great stretch at this point in time. If you like the summer, this is what you wait for, right? On my way in, it was smooth sailing, not too much happening. Nice drive in. And no wildlife, no construction, really, that I hit. So, yeah, it was a pretty good drive in for all my early risers. If you're heading to work or if you're coming from work, hope you get there safely.
1: Hey!
2: Hey, how's she going?
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5: 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For all the ways we stay connected, Eastlink, proudly Atlantic Canadian.
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0: That is Loverboy and Working for the Weekend, and it is Friday. The weekend is almost here if you have to go to work. Very exciting. 6:23, 14 degrees. It is Friday, August 7th. It's the 219th day of the year. There are 146 days remaining until the end of the year, and there are 31 days left until Labor Day.
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1: Good morning. Another big drop at the pumps this morning. Regular self-serve gas down another 9.7 cents to $1.72.4 a liter in Cape Breton. Diesel dropped another 9.9 cents to a new minimum to 21.9. The changes followed a drop of about 10 cents for both gas and diesel on Wednesday when the Energy Board invoked the interrupter clause. That boil water order has now been canceled for Lewisburg residents. The order was issued earlier this week after a major water main break. They've fixed that. CBRM says testing has shown the water is safe, and Fortress Lewisburg also opening again today. More garbage men are about to hit the streets in CBRM to meet growing complaints about spotty garbage collection. In April, the municipality dropped its private contractor that collected the trash in rural areas and decided to do it with city workers. But there have been a lot of complaints from residents about missed pickups, sometimes for weeks. Now, council has agreed to spend $700,000 to hire 8 more collectors, according to CBC, 6 of whom will hit the streets in their garbage trucks in the next few days. But some councilors are questioning that cost of $700,000 for 8 garbage people. A trial date has now been set for 4 men charged with first-degree murder in the death of a Cape Breton man in February last year. The body of 44-year-old Jeffrey Pearson was found shot to death in a residence in Whitney Pier. Police arrested 3 suspects shortly after that, tracking them down to a Sydney apartment. Mel Chole of Waterloo, Ontario, as well as Goner Martut and Let Your Gang, both from Calgary, will go to trial in January, according to the Cape Breton Post. Christopher Anderson Neville was arrested in Halifax 5 months later. He's due to go to trial in November next year. No one has yet entered pleas. In sports on the diamonds, the Cubs clipped the Blue Jays 3-2 in the 11th inning. The Red Sox outslugged the White Sox 12-11 in 13 innings. Yankees had the day off. A close one in the CFL. Argos coming out on top of the Stampeders 33-30. Now you're up to date. I'm Daryl Good.
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5: Got a heat warning in effect, mainly sunny with a high of 29 and the humidex of 36 today. A few clouds this evening and a low of 16. A mix of sun and cloud with a chance of showers in the afternoon. A high of 28 and the humidex of 36. It's 633 and it's 14 degrees.
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0: with the Bare Naked Ladies on 94.9 The Wave, 640, 14 degrees. It is Friday. Welcome to it. And are you proud of your country? What? Most people said no. Sorry. Sometimes I'm like, do people just sit there and click the opposite? That was our web poll question from yesterday. Are you considering a zero emission vehicle for your next car or truck purchase? That's what we're asking today over on our Vogue Optical web poll question that you can find at 949thewave.com. It's a yes or a no. Head on over and cast your vote.
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0: Wave. Good morning. It's 6:50. It's 14 degrees. And Canadian Little League Championship saw the host Colonels fall to Ontario's got a big team. They've got a good team, and the Colonels fell to Ontario 6-2, BC, and Quebec 6-2, and Alberta and the Prairies 11-0. Ontario will take on the Prairies today, and then it'll be Alberta versus BC, and then Atlantic versus Quebec tonight, and the Colonels have the day off on this Friday, but those are the games. The 50-50 was... They're getting like tens thousands, walked away with nearly 14,000, the winner yesterday. So, big shout out. And someone for, 12,630. That was the tally yesterday. So that's fun. That's fun. And the Canadian Little League Championships continue today at Cameron Bowl in Glace Bay.
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3: Good morning. The Houston government is defending the loss of $5 million in federal funding after failing to meet a deadline to use it for land conservation. Premier Tim Houston told reporters that deadline for spending the full $25 million offered by Ottawa just wasn't doable. Environment and Climate Change Minister Timothy Hallman echoed the premier while touting the government's land conservation record. He says the conservation process has become more complicated as demands for land use have increased. Hallman says the province, though, remains committed to its goals of protecting 15% of land and water by the end of this year. On another matter, Houston said he's pleased with his summer speaking tour, despite getting off to a rocky start in Wolfville with protesters damaging his car. A 19-year-old man has been charged with mischief and intimidation in that. Houston says he's pleased with how law enforcement has responded.
4: There are circumstances where, a protest is not peaceful, and for some actors in the protest was never intended to be peaceful, and those aren't people that you can listen to or engage with. So what happened there was completely unacceptable. I am I'm happy with the response from law enforcement, and I believe that's an ongoing investigation, and I'm content that they're taking it serious.
3: Houston couldn't comment on what security changes have been made since, saying those decisions are up to the RCMP and the security professionals, not him. A former jail guard is going to jail, actually prison. 42-year-old Robert McLaughlin pleaded guilty earlier to breach of trust and possession of cannabis for the purpose of trafficking under the Cannabis Act, and the judge has now sentenced him to 3 years in a federal pen. McLaughlin was caught trying to smuggle 110 grams of concentrated cannabis, known as shatter, into the Northeast Nova Scotia Correctional Center near New Glasgow, where he worked. In sports in the Major Leagues, Blue Jays lost a 3-2 decision to the Cubs in the 11th inning. A barn burner at Fenway with the Red Sox finally coming out on top of the White Sox 12-11 in the 13th inning. The Yankees were off. A Thursday night game in the CFL saw the Argonauts beat the visiting Stampeders 33-30. Now you're up to date. I'm Daryl Good.
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6: Heat warning in effect. Mainly sunny for today. A high of 29 with the humidex of 36. A few clouds this evening and a low of 16. A mix of sun and cloud for tomorrow with a chance of showers in the afternoon and a high of 28 and the humidex of 36. It's 16 degrees and it's 7:05.
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0: 94.9 The Wave. It is Corey Harden in your soul. 712, 16 degrees on this Friday. Yay for Friday. We've got CCR, Fleetwood Mac on the way. Bon Jovi, I've got your birthdays coming up, brought to you by Cass's Kitchen. Lots of great music, as I stated. Lots to talk about as well. Keep it tuned right here at 94.9 The Wave.
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0: 94.9 The Wave at 720, 16 degrees. Today is National Beach Party Day. Good day for the beach. And 51% of dog owners say their pet's dream travel itinerary includes a beach day or swim in the ocean. 50% of people like going on a beach date. 40% of people look forward to the beach days when summer arrives. 22 people want their dream home to be on the beach, and 29% of people have gone to the beach after blowing off work. I'm lucky that I usually am out of the office by 1 o'clock, so I have all this time. I love the beach. I am a beach bum, and I mean, I like a pool too, but there's something about the ocean, man, that I love. And there's been lots of times where I've gotten off work and just gone to the beach by myself. Now, my dream is to get my hammock there. So if you see me driving and I have like a hammock on the top of my car, it's just me. It'll probably be like a balloon or like a parachute, because I won't take it apart, of course. I'll just put it in my car and off I go.
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3: Good morning. Another big drop at the pumps this morning. Regular self-serve gas down another 9.7 cents to $1.72.4 a liter in Cape Breton. Diesel dropped another 9.9 cents to a new minimum $2.21.9. The changes followed a drop of about 10 cents for both gas and diesel on Wednesday when the Energy Board invoked the interrupter clause. That boil water order has now been canceled for Lewisburg residents. The order was issued earlier this week after a major water main break. They've fixed that. CBRM says testing has shown the water is safe, and Fortress Lewisburg also opening again today. More garbage men are about to hit the streets in CBRM to meet growing complaints about spotty garbage collection. In April, the municipality dropped its private contractor that collected the trash in rural areas and decided to do it with city workers. But there have been a lot of complaints from residents about missed pickups, sometimes for weeks. Now, council has agreed to spend $700,000 to hire 8 more collectors, according to CBC, 6 of whom will hit the streets in their garbage trucks in the next few days. But some councillors are questioning that cost of $700,000 for 8 garbage people. A trial date has now been set for 4 men charged with first-degree murder in the death of a Cape Breton man in February last year. The body of 44-year-old Jeffrey Pearson was found shot to death in a residence in Whitney Pier. Police arrested 3 suspects shortly after that, tracking them down to a Sydney apartment. Mel Chole of Waterloo, Ontario, as well as Goner Martut and Let Your Gang, both from Calgary, will go to trial in January, according to the Cape Breton Post. Christopher Anderson Neville was arrested in Halifax 5 months later. He's due to go to trial in November next year. No one has yet entered pleas. In sports on the diamonds, the Cubs clipped the Blue Jays 3-2 in the 11th inning. The Red Sox outslugged the White Sox 12-11 in 13 innings. Yankees had the day off. A close one in the CFL. Argos coming out on top of the Stampeders 33-30. Now you're up to date. I'm Daryl Good.
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3: Mainly sunny for today and a high of 29, the humidex of 36. We've got that heat warning in effect. A few clouds this evening and a low of 16. A mix of sun and cloud for tomorrow. Chance of showers in the afternoon with a high of 28 and the humidex of 36. It's 7:35 and it's 16 degrees.
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0: 42, 16 degrees. 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And it's a yes or no. You can head on over and cast your vote.
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0: 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Hit me with your best shot. And Pat Benatar at 7:50. Let me just make sure it's still 16 degrees. Yeah, still 16 degrees, and it's time for today's birthday.
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0: 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Weekend birthdays. We've got Keith Hopkins celebrating a birthday on Sunday, a 50th birthday from all of those who love you, your wife Dale, your children Taylor, Alex, and Maddie, Mom and John, Taylor, and John. Best guy ever, Keith Hopkins is. Let's see now. Isabel Hall is celebrating a birthday tomorrow. Today, Lachlan McNeil is celebrating a 30th birthday. Love Mom, Larissa, and Rory. Some really great names in there. And Corbin Kowalczyk. Thank you. There. It only took me two tries. Birthday greetings from Mom, Dad, your little sister, Anna, Al, your grandparents, and your two dogs, Sky and Storm. And Corbin, you're the winner of the gift certificate today from Cass's Kitchen. If you would like to hear your birthday or anniversary greeting on the air, simply head over to 949thewave.com. Click on contest. Get your greetings in at least 7 days in advance, please, just so I can see them. I don't want to leave any awesome birthday wishes out.
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3: Good morning. The Houston government is defending the loss of $5 million in federal funding after failing to meet a deadline to use it for land conservation. Premier Tim Houston told reporters that deadline for spending the full $25 million offered by Ottawa just wasn't doable. Environment and Climate Change Minister Timothy Hallman echoed the premier while touting the government's land conservation record. He says the conservation process has become more complicated as demands for land use have increased. Hallman says the province, though, remains committed to its goals of protecting 15% of land and water by the end of this year. On another matter, Houston said he's pleased with his summer speaking tour, despite getting off to a rocky start in Wolfville with protesters damaging his car. A 19-year-old man has been charged with mischief and intimidation in that. Houston says he's pleased with how law enforcement has responded.
4: There are circumstances where, a protest is not peaceful, and for some actors in the protest was never intended to be peaceful, and those aren't people that you can listen to or engage with. So what happened there was completely unacceptable. I am I'm happy with the response from law enforcement, and I believe that's an ongoing investigation, and I'm content that they're taking it serious.
3: Houston couldn't comment on what security changes have been made since, saying those decisions are up to the RCMP and the security professionals, not him. A former jail guard is going to jail, actually prison. 42-year-old Robert McLaughlin pleaded guilty earlier to breach of trust and possession of cannabis for the purpose of trafficking under the Cannabis Act, and the judge has now sentenced him to 3 years in a federal pen. McLaughlin was caught trying to smuggle 110 grams of concentrated cannabis, known as shatter, into the Northeast Nova Scotia Correctional Center near New Glasgow, where he worked. In sports in the Major Leagues, Blue Jays lost a 3-2 decision to the Cubs in the 11th inning. A barn burner at Fenway with the Red Sox finally coming out on top of the White Sox 12-11 in the 13th inning. The Yankees were off. A Thursday night game in the CFL saw the Argonauts beat the visiting Stampeders 33-30. Now you're up to date. I'm Daryl Good.
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7: Heat warning in effect, mainly sunny for today and a high of 29, the humidex 36. A few clouds this evening and a low of 16, a mix of sun and cloud for tomorrow with a chance of showers in the afternoon, a high of 28 with the humidex of 36. It's 8:03 and it's 20 degrees.
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0: 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Good morning. Welcome to the 8 o'clock hour on this Friday. So we head into the weekend, and I had a great time at the Making Waves Music Fest that happened every Thursday for, I think it was 5 or 6 weeks, and I was the MC, and it was lovely. And thanks to, and big shout out to Adam and Paula and their crew for all of the great work. Elise Aaron rocked the stage with that killer band, and her stage presence just so great. Grimestone also so good. Heavy, but I love a little bit of heavy. And then of course Dave Sampson. It was a great time, and we were back at the park, and I'm really glad. So hopefully they ask me back again next year. I already talked to Adam about it. I was like, I'm in. Don't you worry about it. Lots going on in the community. You can find all the information over on 949thewave.com under the events tab. You can see what's happening in the community. The Canadian Little League Championships, of course, is going on. The Colonels have the day off. The Sooners are playing at 5:30, and as round robin play kicks off, and it will be, it will be exciting all weekend long. So, and these young players are just phenomenal and having probably the best time of their lives under immense pressure. So much pressure for these kids. And lots of great memories made, I'm sure. So be sure to support them. Check them out.
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0: It's 823, 20 degrees on this Friday. So September 17th at the Savoy Theater, 7:30 to 10. It's a 19 plus event. It's Australia's Thunder from Down Under, right? Direct from Las Vegas. It's a number one male review. It's hitting the road with their all new Most Wanted tour, bringing the heat across the country and beyond. Whether it's a birthday, a bachelorette party, or simply a night out with friends, this is the show that guarantees memories to last a lifetime. It's Girls Night Outback, Thunder from Down Under. Thunder from Down Under. It's happening September 17th at the Savoy Theater. I have a pair of tickets to give away. 595-1906.
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3: Good morning. Another big drop at the pumps this morning. Regular self-serve gas down another 9.7 cents to $1.72.4 a liter in Cape Breton. Diesel dropped another 9.9 cents to a new minimum $2.21.9. The changes followed a drop of about 10 cents for both gas and diesel on Wednesday when the Energy Board invoked the interrupter clause. That boil water order has now been canceled for Lewisburg residents. The order was issued earlier this week after a major water main break. They've fixed that. CBRM says testing has shown the water is safe, and Fortress Lewisburg also opening again today. More garbage men are about to hit the streets in CBRM to meet growing complaints about spotty garbage collection. In April, the municipality dropped its private contractor that collected the trash in rural areas and decided to do it with city workers. But there have been a lot of complaints from residents about missed pickups, sometimes for weeks. Now, council has agreed to spend $700,000 to hire 8 more collectors, according to CBC, 6 of whom will hit the streets in their garbage trucks in the next few days. But some councillors are questioning that cost of $700,000 for 8 garbage people. A trial date has now been set for 4 men charged with first-degree murder in the death of a Cape Breton man in February last year. The body of 44-year-old Jeffrey Pearson was found shot to death in a residence in Whitney Pier. Police arrested 3 suspects shortly after that, tracking them down to a Sydney apartment. Mel Chole of Waterloo, Ontario, as well as Goner Martut and Let Your Gang, both from Calgary, will go to trial in January, according to the Cape Breton Post. Christopher Anderson Neville was arrested in Halifax 5 months later. He's due to go to trial in November next year. No one has yet entered pleas. In sports on the diamonds, the Cubs clipped the Blue Jays 3-2 in the 11th inning. The Red Sox outslugged the White Sox 12-11 in 13 innings. Yankees had the day off. A close one in the CFL. Argos coming out on top of the Stampeders 33-30. Now you're up to date. I'm Daryl Good.
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2: 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Weather.
9: Heat warning in effect, mainly sunny for today, a high of 29 with a humidex of 36, a few clouds this evening and a low of 16, a mix of sun and cloud with a chance of showers in the afternoon for tomorrow and a high of 28 with the humidex of 36. It's 20 degrees and it's 834.
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0: Jason, I'm a Believer on 94.9 The Wave. It's 8:41. It's 20 degrees. Congratulations to Angela Collins. Picks up a pair of tickets to Thunder Down Under, happening at the Savoy Theater on September 17th. Sure to be an entertaining night, I would imagine. I remember, so my sister got married in Vegas, and we went to, I don't remember if it was Chippendales or something like, or maybe it was Thunder Down Under. I know Erica's friend Leanne was super excited about it. But my nanny went. Phyllis went, right? And Phyllis was probably, oh God, 82, 83 at the time. Well, I'm telling you, Phyllis had the best time, and they loved her. She was hooting and hollering. She had the dollar bills going on, the $5 bills. She was having a time. And every time I think of something like that, I think of my Nana Phyllis just rocking it down in Vegas with the men, eh? They loved her.
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0: 8:52, 20 degrees. I'm going to recheck that. Goes up. Nope, still 20 degrees on this Friday. We're heading into the 94.9 Minute Music Marathon. 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

0: Raya here with Fuel Your Summer for 2026, brought to you by J.R. 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I'll be out and around all summer long in the all-new 2026 Toyota Prius plug-in hybrid from McDonald Auto, handing out Old Dutch chips, Pepsi courtesy of Cape Breton Beverages, and swag. If you see me, be sure to come on over and say hi and grab some goodies. And make sure to come scan the QR code for a chance to win a $250 gas card that we will be drawing for each week. And remember to check our socials all summer long to see where I'll be at to win some fun prizes and enjoy some fun summer events. 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

0: And tonight from 4 to 9 at Russell Hawkins Limited, Make-A-Wish. So our community pledge for the month of August is Make-A-Wish. And I had a young gentleman in here, 13-year-old Jake, who is selling hot dogs for Make-A-Wish. He has inspired so many people to continue with fundraising for Make-A-Wish. And last year he raised $3,000, and this year already, without selling a hot dog, he says, they have raised close to $7,000. So that is happening from 4 until 9 at Russell Hawkins. And go grab a hot dog. It's by donation. It's for Make-A-Wish. And an incredible young man, Jake. And they also have a Mustang Show and Shine 10 to 4 tomorrow at the waterfront right by NSCC. 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
1: 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But McClellan never let his head drop. He battled every inning, never quit, and earned the respect of everyone watching. Congratulations to Daniel McClellan, today's Hometown Hero. 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
3: Morning in effect, mainly sunny for today with a high of 29 and a humidex of 36. A few clouds this evening and a low of 16. A mix of sun and cloud for tomorrow. Chance of showers in the afternoon with a high of 28 and the humidex of 36. It's 24 degrees, feeling like 29. That's your weather. 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

0: Cordy Sampson, you or somebody like you on 94.9 The Wave, if you are celebrating a birthday today, first of all, happy birthday to you. You're also celebrating with Mike Trout is 35, Sidney Crosby is 39, Charlize Theron is 51, David Duchovny is 66, Bruce Dickinson from Iron Maiden is 68. If you're celebrating a birthday, happy birthday to you. Hope you have your cake and eat it too.
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0: 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Raya is going to be around the community today and all weekend. You'll probably find her at the ball field at some point in time. So when you hear where she is, head on over to the community cruiser, scan that QR code, and you could win $250 worth of gas every week. Every week. So, yeah, it's a great contest to get in on. $250. I filled up my vehicle yesterday and it was $98 and it had gone down and then it went down today, but I didn't know it was going to go down today. I didn't pay attention. J.R. Rahe's, Mi'kmaq Gas and Convenience, Fired Creations and Molding and Millwork all jumped on board to help make Fuel Your Summer happen. And you can do that with 94.9 The Wave.
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0: Gypsy Boys on 94.9 The Wave. Let's take a little look back what happened on this day in history. In 1782, the Purple Heart was created. On this day in 1888, the revolving door was invented. On this day in 1944, IBM announced the first program-controlled calculator, the automatic sequence-controlled calculator known best as the Harvard Mark 1. It used 765,000 components and hundreds of miles of wire and weighed about 5 tons. Wow. It was on this day in 1976, Don't Go Breaking My Heart by Elton John and Kiki Dee hits number one. And it was, let's see, on this day, in 2008, Elvis Presley's peacock jumpsuit was auctioned for $300,000.
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0: Heat warning in effect, mainly sunny for today with a high of 29 and a humidex of 36, a few clouds this evening and a low of 16, a mix of sun and cloud for tomorrow, chance of showers in the afternoon with a high of 28 and a humidex of 36. It's 24 degrees, feeling like 29. That's your weather. 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

0: Def Leppard and Pour Some Sugar on Me on 94.9 The Wave. I'm Heather, and that does it for me on this Friday morning. Thanks for sharing it with me. I had a blast, as always. I'm back tomorrow from 12 until 6. Maddie B is going to be on location at Cameron Bowl from 2 to 6 for the Canadian Little League Championships. Sooners are playing at 5:30. The host, Glace Bay, is off today, and then action back. 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
6: 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But McClellan never let his head drop. He battled every inning, never quit, and earned the respect of everyone watching. Congratulations to Daniel McClellan, today's Hometown Hero. 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
0: 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Weather.
10: Heat warning in effect. Mainly sunny for today with a high of 29 and the humidex of 36. A few clouds for this evening and a low of 16. A mix of sun and cloud for tomorrow. Chance of showers in the afternoon and a high of 28 with the humidex of 36. That's your weather. 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
1: 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It's a beautiful day out, and it's the perfect weather to get out and about. I'll be out and around the CBRM today in the all-new 2026 Toyota Prius plug-in hybrid from McDonald Auto, handing out Old Dutch chips, Pepsi courtesy of Cape Breton Beverages, and swag. If you see me, be sure to stop by, say hello, and grab some goodies. And don't forget to scan the QR code for a chance to win a $250 gas card, which we'll be giving away one every week throughout the summer. 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
6: Heat warning in effect, mainly sunny for today with a high of 29 and a humidex of 36. A few clouds for this evening and a low of 16. A mix of sun and cloud for tomorrow. Chance of showers in the afternoon and a high of 28 with the humidex of 36. That's your weather. 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

94.9 The Wave, Doug and the Slugs, making it work. Good afternoon. Happy Friday. I'm MJ. Sam Moon coming up. Also, Eddie Grant, Earth, Wind & Fire with September. 94.9 The Wave.

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1: 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I can't get down. Well, how's this for your daily dose of inspiration? He's 18 years old, and he is the world's youngest college professor. That story next.

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Love it. Sam Moon. Hello, Kate Breton. I'm MJ. Well, how's this for your daily dose of, I don't know if this is a daily dose of inspiration or more like, where did I go wrong? But Florida teenager has just become the world's youngest college professor. And he's teaching engineering, of all things. He's an engineering prodigy from Florida, and he became the youngest college professor in history. He's only 18 years old, and he started teaching at Miami-Dade College in August of 2023. His achievement was recently recognized by Guinness World Records. He is currently teaching online courses while also pursuing a doctor degree at the University of Miami School of Law, and he's expected to graduate in 2023.

0: a few moments. Alberta is taking on British Columbia. And now British Columbia, apparently the team to beat right here in this tournament. So lots of great baseball action coming. That game is coming up at 2:30 is the scheduled start time for it. Later on today, our host, Glacier Bay Colonels, well, they have the day off. But Team Atlantic, your Sydney Sooners, are going to take the field against Quebec in the late game. The 5:30 start on that. So lots of Little League action to take in here at Cameron Bowl for the Canadian Little League Championship. Coming to you from the Celtic Kubota broadcast tent, I'm Matthew Boyd.
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Innocence, Harley Quinn, 94.9 The Wave, 70s, 80s, and more. We'll fuel your summer, now so well underway. How do you win? Where do you find Raya? Details on that after Blue Rodeo. 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

0: 94.9 The Wave, Blue Rodeo, how long? I'm MJ. So today we gave away more gas. Yep, $250 in gas. We give it away every Friday. And how do you get in on this? You have to scan that QR code. That's how you enter. 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And I know Raya's really been out at the Canadian Little League Championships. You'll find her there for sure. So again, scan that QR code. You never know. You could be our next winner of $250 in gas. Rod Stewart, Simple Minds, next.
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2: Good afternoon, it's Matthew Boyd. I am coming to you from the Celtic Kubota Broadcast and here at the Canadian Little League Championship, Camera Bowl in Glace Bay. And there's been lots and lots of great baseball happening, but there's been a huge community outpouring into this as well. And right now I'm joined by Cheryl and Wanda. They are working concessions, and concessions apparently have been huge.
3: Oh, it's been crazy, yeah.
2: All right, I've been told in advance there's some crazy, crazy stats that you can throw out at me. Would you like to throw some of those? Who wants to do that?
4: Sure.
2: Cheryl.
4: Sure. We sold probably about 3,000 pounds of fries, close to 2,500 burgers, hot dogs, unlimited amount of gravy and cheese sauce for our nachos, poutines, you name it. It's going great. The community is awesome supporting the Little League.
2: All right, and you know, you're going to be, you're back here. You don't get to see quite so good, but just a couple steps forward, and you're watching some national level Little League baseball. Has it been a great experience?
3: Oh, for sure, yes. I was here in 2013 when we hosted. I worked the tent also, the food tent, and it was great. And I just grew up the road. I played for the Colonels 45 years ago when girls were allowed to play. So, yeah, it's amazing here, yeah.
2: And Cheryl?
4: Yeah, my connection with the Little League is my cousin Henry Butler. He had a lot to do with it and ran it for years and everything before he passed away. But yeah, we've been in here every time they've been here, watching and cheering them on.
2: All right, and of course, the final thing, great baseball. Go Colonels, go.
3: Go Colonels.
2: All right, coming to you from the Celtic Kubota Broadcast and here at the Canadian Little League Championship, I am Matthew Boyd.
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8: Heat warning in effect, mainly sunny for today with a high of 29 and the humidex of 36. A few clouds for this evening and a low of 16. A mix of sun and cloud for tomorrow. Chance of showers in the afternoon and a high of 28 with the humidex of 36. That's your weather. 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

0: Rod Stewart's Rhythm of My Heart on 94.9 The Wave. Coming up for us next, we're going to hear from Heart, and next hour, Madonna, Paul Jantz, and Honeymoon Suite. And more on this story, too. You may be seeing this around, those blue-green algae blooms. Yeah, they're pretty toxic, especially for pets. I'm going to tell you more about that coming up as well. 94.9 The Wave.
1: 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This week is from August 10th, 1974. That's when BTO was taking care of business. Dave Loggins invited us to please come to Boston. Paper Lace remembered the night Chicago died, and Billy Preston got nothing from nothing. 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
3: Good afternoon. It is Matthew Boyd coming to you from the Celtic Kubota broadcast tent here at the Canadian Little League Championship Cameron Bowl in Glace Bay. And we are into the middle of the day game after Ontario defeated the Prairies 2-1 earlier on. We are currently in the first inning, and I believe the score looks to be 4-0 in favor of Alberta over BC so far. And BC seeming to be the team to beat in this tournament right now. So this could bode well for everybody. I don't know how it's actually going to work out, because it's sports. 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

0: Dance, every little tear on 94.9 The Wave. Well, with this hot weather lately, it's always good to be on the lookout before you jump into that lake. Be on the lookout for the blue-green algae. I'm going to tell you more about that after Manfred Mann. Honeymoon Suite next, but first Madonna, Into the Groove.
1: And you can dance.

Manfred Mann's Earth Band, Blinded by the Light on 94.9 The Wave. I'm MJ, and every summer this comes around and we talk about it. Just think before you jump in the lake, because with the hot weather, it can sometimes create those blue-green algae blooms. I know a number of lakes around the Halifax area are closed to swimming because of the blue-green algae. So again, just be extra cautious before you get into any lakes or rivers or ponds or anything like that. Now, they're very dangerous for children and can be fatal for our pets if they ingest anything, like if your dog drinks the water. Yeah, it can be absolutely fatal. There were 9 algae blooms reported in July alone. But before you dive in or let your dog go for a swim, keep your eye out for warning signs. A lot of provincial parks even have QR codes now that you can scan for the latest water safety information.

0: to the last time we hosted. And it just, the atmosphere here has just been so electric.
1: Oh, definitely. Like, you know, teams from people from BC, the kids will meet them in Alberta. And, you know, it's just, they'll carry those friendships forever.
0: Yeah, no, and I've heard that. I've heard that from people that have played in the Little League system. I, unfortunately, didn't have the Little League system where I was growing up at the time, and so I didn't get to be a part of the camaraderie, but I do know it from, like, minor hockey stuff. It's just one of those things, but to the national level, it seems crazy to me.
1: Oh, absolutely, absolutely. And again, you know, you meet the parents here. It's not overly competitive, and, you know, everybody just wants their kids to win, of course. And, I mean, we're all cheering for Glace Bay, of course. But, yeah, win or lose, it's what you bring away from it, what counts.
0: All right. And I've been adding, whenever I've talked to somebody here, I got to say, great baseball happening. And, of course, it's always going to be Go Colonels Go.
1: Go Colonels Go. And people want to get down and see our new diamond. It's beautiful. The artificial turf is new, and kids really enjoy it.
0: All right, so make your way down to Cameron Bowl. I am coming to you from the Celtic Kubota Broadcast Centre. It is the Canadian Little League Championship, and it is still happening all weekend long here at Cameron Bowl. On location, I'm Matthew Boyd.
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94.9 The Wave, 70s, 80s, and more. Journey any way you want it. Well, here we are on day five of the Canadian Little League Championships. And another game, an exciting one, getting underway at 5:30. I'll tell you all those details next. But first, Kim Mitchell, go for a soda.

0: I don't know if I can do the conga anymore. I don't know if my back will let me, but I try from time to time. Miami Sound Machine, 94.9 The Wave. I'm MJ, day 5 of the Canadian Little League Championship. So exciting, isn't it? Have you been out enjoying the games? Rye has been out in our 94.9 The Wave community cruiser. Ontario versus the Prairies earlier today, Alberta versus BC. And at 5:30, yeah, it's going to be a good game. Atlantic versus Quebec. And looking ahead at tomorrow, it's going to be Atlantic versus British Columbia, Alberta versus Ontario, and Quebec versus the host. You know what that means. So again, all the details, by the way, you'll find on their website, Canadian Little League Championships. And again, watch for Raya in the 94.9 The Wave Summer Cruiser. Coming up for us next on 94.9 The Wave, Tom Cochran and Uh-Huh.
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2: Good afternoon. It's Matthew Boyd coming to you from the Canadian Little League Championship here at the Cameron Bowl from the Celtic Kubota broadcast tent. Currently, it is Alberta and BC hitting the field. Alberta currently leading that game 4-0. As we roll through many, many great games throughout this tournament, right now I am joined by one of the people for without him. A lot of this wouldn't be happening right now. He's the chair of the committee. Derek Hayes, welcome.
3: Welcome. How you doing? How's everything going?
2: Everything's going all right, I guess. I mean, this is fantastic. I'm a little hot, but it's one of those days, and it's a little, when the breeze picks up, we're good, though. It's been a fantastic tournament so far. From what I've seen of it, it's been going great. The fans are loving it. It's been a spectacular sight to behold.
3: Oh, it's been absolutely fantastic. We've been getting crowds upwards of 5,500 to 6,000 people here in the evening. I'm just an orchestrator. I asked a lot of really, really good people to come on board here, and this is a product of their hard work and effort over the last 2 years. Certainly people think as chair you get credit for a lot, but you got to make sure that the people understand you're just doing the same thing everybody else is doing.
2: All right. Well, I mean, I know you can't do it without the team, and it seems to be coming together. I've talked to a lot of people that have been volunteers. Nobody has had anything even remotely negative to say. It's all been positive, and I love the atmosphere because of that.
3: Oh, absolutely. Listen, there's a great, great bunch of volunteers. The support of the sponsors, the fans, the teams, everybody has just been so positive during the whole team time. They're playing hard. They're really having fun. And at the end of the day, that's what it's all about, building memories for the kids.
2: Indeed it is. And, Derek, I've been rounding it off every way because lots and lots of the volunteers. Go anybody. All right. Whoever wins, they are obviously going to deserve it. Coming to you from the Celtic Kubota broadcast and here at Cameron Bowl in Glace Bay at the Canadian Little League Championship, I'm Matthew Boyd.
4: 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If you spot me around the CBRM, be sure to stop by, say hello, and grab some goodies. 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
10: Heat warning in effect, mainly sunny for today with a high of 29 and a humidex of 36. A few clouds for this evening and a low of 16. A mix of sun and cloud for tomorrow. Chance of showers in the afternoon and a high of 28 with the humidex of 36. That's your weather. 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

0: Searching 94.9 The Wave. Yes, still searching for that shade. Staying cool today, I hope. MJ's Hero is coming up next hour, and it's going out to everybody involved with an upcoming event next Saturday. I'm going to tell you all about that on MJ's Heroes. And we're also going to hear from Sass Jordan, Blondie, and Supertramp.
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3: Good afternoon, it's Matthew Boyd. I am coming to you from the Canadian Little League Championship here at Cameron Bowl in Glace Bay. In the Celtic Kubota broadcast tent, we are coming to you live throughout the day, giving you some updates. Right now, we are currently in the game between Alberta and British Columbia. We're in the fourth, I believe, is what I'm seeing there. Alberta still leading the game 4-0. BC currently undefeated, though, so even with the one little loss, it probably won't hold them back too much. So we'll have to wait and see how things go at the end of the game. BC still has plenty of time to get back into this game, so it's going to be some great baseball from here until the end. And then later on, it is the Atlantic team, our local Sydney Sooners. They are going to be in action versus Quebec, so you can tune in for that, or you know what, better yet, make your way to Cameron Bowl, because the action is intoxicating. This portion of the broadcast brought to you by McDonald Nissan. Right now, you can drive home in a new Nissan Rogue with rates as low as 0% or starting at just $31,500. There's never been a better time to get behind the wheel of Canada's favorite crossover. So visit them today at McDonald Nissan, 1130 Kings Road, Sydney River, and discover the Nissan Rogue. Of course, Nissan, McDonald Nissan, big part of McDonald Auto, who is, of course, community driven. So why not check them out? And over at 1130 Kings Road in Sydney, McDonald Nissan, the home of the Nissan Rogue. 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
3: Good afternoon. The province says it plans to introduce new age requirements for the use of e-bikes and e-scooters. Public Works Minister Fred Tilley says changes planned for the Traffic Safety Act will ban the use of e-bikes and e-scooters for kids under the age of 14. Tilley says e-bikes and e-scooters are growing in popularity and need to be regulated as a different type of vehicle.
4: When you look at some of these scooters, it's the speed that they can actually travel. They can go up to 30, 32 kilometers an hour and more. So you start to get into a different level of conveyance than a traditional bicycle or cycle.
3: Tilley says other planned changes will allow kids under the age of 14 to ride traditional scooters or bicycles on sidewalks. Meanwhile, Tilley says there are no plans to change the licensing requirements around large SUVs or pickup trucks in Nova Scotia. That was a recent recommendation from a coalition of Canadian road safety groups, which also called on the province's medical examiner to investigate the growing number of incidents involving large vehicles and vulnerable road users such as pedestrians and cyclists. A call followed the recent death of Dalhousie University professor Dr. Newman Ali, who slammed into the door of a pickup truck that suddenly opened while he was cycling in Halifax last month. Tilley says the province isn't looking at how SUVs and pickups are regulated, but does say other changes are coming.
4: We've actually added a section for vulnerable road users and added stiffer fines for things like dooring, whether it be a cyclist, a pedestrian, or a vehicle. So make sure that you look before you open.
3: Tilley says the government plans to introduce the changes when it updates the Traffic Safety Act this fall. The RCMP in Cape Breton have seized two shipments of illegal cannabis products with an estimated street value of more than $113,000. Police say the investigation began on July 24th after a courier reported several boxes of suspected illegal cannabis shipped from an address in Ontario. Second shipment from Ontario was then reported on July 31st. Officers confirmed both shipments contained illegal cannabis products and seized them before they reached their destination. Mounties say the investigation is ongoing, but no charges have been laid. A Spring Hill man is facing child sexual abuse and exploitation charges. RCMP's Provincial Internet Child Exploitation Unit says it was notified in April by a social media platform about child sexual abuse and exploitation material being shared online. Police then executed a search warrant at a Harrett Road residence in Spring Hill on April 24th, where items were seized. Today, RCMP announced 37-year-old Christopher Kleppe has been charged with possessing and transmitting child sexual abuse and exploitation material. Kleppe was released on conditions and is scheduled to appear in court in Amherst on August 10th. A new report says Nova Scotia is falling well behind the Human Rights Remedy schedule to improve support for people with disabilities. Human Rights Remedy is a 5-year legally binding process to be completed by the end of 2028 to move people with disabilities out of institutions and into community settings. It's also to redesign the disability support program to end discrimination against Nova Scotians with intellectual and developmental disabilities. Report this week from the Independent Monitor, Dr. Michael Prince, says more than half of the targets in the province's remedy plan for this year show only slight progress. Also found that only 10 adults under 65 have moved from long-term care into community living so far and that no new home share spaces have been created. Report contained 15 recommendations. The Minister of Social Development, Susan Corkum-Greek, says she takes the monitor's feedback seriously but says it represents just one perspective.
5: I think it's fair to say there's a certain subjectivity. Nonetheless, as you mentioned, there are recommendations. So I need to have the opportunity with the team and with the broad community of stakeholders to test some of these assumptions.
3: Corkum-Greek says she remains confident that the province will meet the required goals of the Human Rights Remedy by the 2028 deadline. Premier Tim Houston is heading to Vermont next week for talks with New England governors and other Eastern Canadian premiers. 47th Annual Conference of New England Governors and Eastern Canadian Premiers will focus on regional security, resilience, and economic cooperation. Houston says the meetings are an opportunity to strengthen ties with Nova Scotia's closest economic partners while discussing issues like U.S. tariffs and trade diversification. Energy, aerospace, and defense sectors will also be key topics, including opportunities around offshore wind. Nova Scotia exported nearly $1.2 billion worth of goods to New England states last year. Canada added 75,000 jobs in July, pushing the national unemployment rate down 0.1% to 6.4%. Stats Canada says the increase was split between full-time and part-time work and that over two-thirds of the job gains were recorded in Ontario. Nova Scotia also added about 4,600 jobs in July, moving the unemployment rate in the province to 6.2%. That was down from 6.5% in June.
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6: A few clouds this evening and a low of 16. A mix of sun and cloud for tomorrow. Chance of showers in the afternoon. A high of 28 with the humidex of 36. Looking ahead to Sunday, cloudy, chance of showers, and a high of 23. That's your weather. 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

How many on 94.9 The Wave? Almost time for MJ's Heroes, and it's going out to everybody involved with a big, big event next Saturday. All the details on MJ's Heroes coming up after the Bare Naked Ladies. Tears for Fears next, but first, Supertramp, Give a Little Bit.

0: 94.9 The Wave, Bare Naked Ladies, and Jane. I'm MJ. Well, it's time for MJ's Heroes, and it's going out to everybody, all the volunteers, all of the organizers, all of the sponsors for next weekend's Aaron and Jolene annual car show. And next week will be the sixth one. So Saturday, August 15th, it's going to be held at Neville Park here in Sydney. 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
2: Good afternoon. It's Matthew Boyd once again from the Celtic Kubota Broadcast Tent here at Camera Bowl for the Canadian Little League Championship. And I have to issue a bit of a correction. I originally looked at the score, and I think it was written down wrong, where I had saw Alberta up 4-0, but it was actually the other way around. BC currently leading and is now by a score of 4-1. Somebody on the Alberta team, I couldn't hear the name, hit a solo shot there in the fifth. So lots of great baseball action is still underway. Getting closer and closer to being done this game, however. Then we'll move on at 5:30 to Atlantic versus Quebec, so your Sooners in action. So lots still to come on this beautiful, beautiful sunshiny Friday at the Canadian Little League Championship. Coming to you live from the Celtic Kubota Broadcast Tent, I'm Matthew Boyd.
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Blondie, one way or another, 94.9 The Wave, 70s, 80s, and more. I'm going to run down the new movies coming up after Frankie Valli. Let's just say we had two amazing blockbusters, The Odyssey and now Spider-Man Brand New Day. So the new movies to follow, not so great. I'm going to tell you about them anyway, though. Right after Frankie Valli, Sass Jordan, Tell Somebody, 94.9 The Wave.

0: 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Well, here we go with our movies, our new movies opening up for the weekend. And for the past few weeks, we've just had phenomenal openings with The Odyssey and then Spider-Man, Brand New Day, just smashing records and everything. So the movies opening up this week, not so great. One Night Only, I think, is sort of a rom-com or maybe just a romance. Not quite sure. Getting about 50% on Rotten Tomatoes. Yeah, not great. Super Troopers 3, also out. I believe this is a comedy. Looks like a comedy. The reviews are certainly comedic. Yeah, the Super Troopers 3 only getting 31% on Rotten Tomatoes. So again, not really great options for the new movies, but Spider-Man, Brand New Day, and The Odyssey still going strong. Coming up for us next, Diana Ross and Loverboy.
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2: Good afternoon. It's Matthew Boyd once again from Cameron Bowl here in Glace Bay in the Celtic Kubota broadcast tent, coming to you from the Canadian Little League Championship. And people from all over the country are here right now. I'm joined by Mary, who comes from Calgary, rooting on, obviously, the Alberta team.
3: Hello.
2: All right. And since she got here, she is not just here to watch. They've started a little side business here. And what is it you're doing, Mary?
3: We're selling bracelets for $5.
2: Selling bracelets for $5. You want to make some friends here at Camera Bowl? Well, Mary and her team are making friendship bracelets. You can come in, you can buy them, you can support their cause. It's always nice to see little entrepreneurs trying to you know, make a buck for themselves and just make some new friends. Obviously, you're not doing this alone, Mary. Who would you like to send shout-outs to?
3: Elle, Avila, Georgia, Aubrey, and Estelle, and Nolan.
2: All right, so they're going to be here, and you're going to be here, obviously, for the entire tournament that Alberta's a part of?
3: Yes, and including our mascot, Winnie.
2: Oh, yeah, can't forget Winnie. Is this Winnie here?
3: Yeah.
2: Winnie's adorable. All right, so if you're coming to enjoy baseball, enjoy a friendship bracelet and help out some young people, you know, make a little extra. They need some hot dog money, I think. Some hot dog money. All right, so make your way down to Cameron Bowl. I am coming to you from the Celtic Kubota broadcast tent here at the Canadian Little League Championship. I'm Matthew Boyd.
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1: 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Weather.
9: few clouds this evening and a low of 16. A mix of sun and cloud for tomorrow. Chance of showers in the afternoon. A high of 28 with the humidex of 36. Looking ahead to Sunday, cloudy, chance of showers, and a high of 23. That's your weather. 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

0: 94.9 The Wave, lover boy, hot girls in love. I'm MJ, coming up for us next hour on our knucklehead in the news. What is this? The Grim Reaper is our knucklehead today? I'll explain, coming up after the All Ladies Feel Good Drive Home. And today's lineup includes The Police, Huey Lewis and the News, and Madness. 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
2: Good afternoon. It's Matthew Boyd once again here at Cameron Bowl. The Canadian Little League Championships are underway in between games right now as I come to you live from the Celtic Kubota broadcast tent where we just got through a game. BC, after I had to correct it, of course, BC had the lead early on, even though I had originally seen Alberta. Something must have got crossed in the wires, but BC holding on for the win. Alberta hitting a solo homer late in the game, but it wasn't quite enough to get back into it. 4-1 the final of that game. So BC, I believe, is improving to remaining undefeated. They improve to a 4-0 record. Alberta is sitting currently in, can't even see them on the stats there. Where are they at? There they are. They're in third now with the 2-2 record. Our Glace Bay Colonels also with the 2-2 record. But tonight, the game, it shifts. We have the Prairie team, the Quebec team, taking on your Sydney Sooners. So that game is going to get underway at 5:30. 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
3: Good afternoon. The province says it plans to introduce new age requirements for the use of e-bikes and e-scooters. Public Works Minister Fred Tilley says changes planned for the Traffic Safety Act will ban the use of e-bikes and e-scooters for kids under the age of 14. Tilley says e-bikes and e-scooters are growing in popularity and need to be regulated as a different type of vehicle.
4: When you look at some of these scooters, it's the speed that they can actually travel. They can go up to 30, 32 kilometers an hour and more. So you start to get into a different level of conveyance than a traditional bicycle or cycle.
3: Tilley says other planned changes will allow kids under the age of 14 to ride traditional scooters or bicycles on sidewalks. Meanwhile, Tilley says there are no plans to change the licensing requirements around large SUVs or pickup trucks in Nova Scotia. That was a recent recommendation from a coalition of Canadian road safety groups, which also called on the province's medical examiner to investigate the growing number of incidents involving large vehicles and vulnerable road users such as pedestrians and cyclists. A call followed the recent death of Dalhousie University professor Dr. Newman Ali, who slammed into the door of a pickup truck that suddenly opened while he was cycling in Halifax last month. Tilley says the province isn't looking at how SUVs and pickups are regulated, but does say other changes are coming.
4: We've actually added a section for vulnerable road users and added stiffer fines for things like dooring, whether it be a cyclist, a pedestrian, or a vehicle. So make sure that you look before you open.
3: Tilley says the government plans to introduce the changes when it updates the Traffic Safety Act this fall. The RCMP in Cape Breton have seized two shipments of illegal cannabis products with an estimated street value of more than $113,000. Police say the investigation began on July 24th after a courier reported several boxes of suspected illegal cannabis shipped from an address in Ontario. Second shipment from Ontario was then reported on July 31st. Officers confirmed both shipments contained illegal cannabis products and seized them before they reached their destination. Mounties say the investigation is ongoing, but no charges have been laid. A Spring Hill man is facing child sexual abuse and exploitation charges. RCMP's Provincial Internet Child Exploitation Unit says it was notified in April by a social media platform about child sexual abuse and exploitation material being shared online. Police then executed a search warrant at a Harrett Road residence in Spring Hill on April 24th, where items were seized. Today, RCMP announced 37-year-old Christopher Kleppe has been charged with possessing and transmitting child sexual abuse and exploitation material. Kleppe was released on conditions and is scheduled to appear in court in Amherst on August 10th. A new report says Nova Scotia is falling well behind the Human Rights Remedy schedule to improve support for people with disabilities. Human Rights Remedy is a 5-year legally binding process to be completed by the end of 2028 to move people with disabilities out of institutions and into community settings. It's also to redesign the disability support program to end discrimination against Nova Scotians with intellectual and developmental disabilities. Report this week from the Independent Monitor, Dr. Michael Prince, says more than half of the targets in the province's remedy plan for this year show only slight progress. Also found that only 10 adults under 65 have moved from long-term care into community living so far and that no new home share spaces have been created. Report contained 15 recommendations. The Minister of Social Development, Susan Corkum-Greek, says she takes the monitor's feedback seriously but says it represents just one perspective.
5: I think it's fair to say there's a certain subjectivity. Nonetheless, as you mentioned, there are recommendations. So I need to have the opportunity with the team and with the broad community of stakeholders to test some of these assumptions.
3: Corkum-Greek says she remains confident that the province will meet the required goals of the Human Rights Remedy by the 2028 deadline. Premier Tim Houston is heading to Vermont next week for talks with New England governors and other Eastern Canadian premiers. 47th Annual Conference of New England Governors and Eastern Canadian Premiers will focus on regional security, resilience, and economic cooperation. Easton says the meetings are an opportunity to strengthen ties with Nova Scotia's closest economic partners while discussing issues like U.S. tariffs and trade diversification. Energy, aerospace, and defense sectors will also be key topics, including opportunities around offshore wind. Nova Scotia exported nearly $1.2 billion worth of goods to New England states last year. Canada added 75,000 jobs in July, pushing the national unemployment rate down 0.1% to 6.4%. Stats Canada says the increase was split between full-time and part-time work and that over two-thirds of the job gains were recorded in Ontario. Nova Scotia also added about 4,600 jobs in July, moving the unemployment rate in the province to 6.2%. That was down from 6.5% in June.
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2: 94.9 The Wave weather.
7: A few clouds this evening and a low of 16. A mix of sun and cloud for tomorrow. Chance of showers in the afternoon. A high of 28 with the humidex of 36. Looking ahead to Sunday, cloudy, chance of showers, and a high of 23. That's your weather. 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

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Huey Lewis and the News on 94.9 The Wave. This is the All Ladies Feel Good Drive Home. I'm MJ on our Friday. I have the Grim Reaper as our knucklehead today. That's coming up after Heart, Steve Winwood, Valerie on The Wave.

0: on 94.9 The Wave. That's wrapping up the All Ladies Feel Good Drive Home. And thank you, Sydney Memorial Chapel, for powering up the All Ladies Feel Good Drive Home. I'm MJ. Time for our knuckleheads in the news. I can't believe it. Knucklehead today, the Grim Reaper. Well, a man dressed up like the Grim Reaper. Yeah, he was wearing a costume and he was arrested after being spotted on the roof of a hospital in North Wales. His name is Leon. He was dressed in black with one of those, what do you call them, the scythe? Yeah, attracting attention from patients below, and remained on the roof for about 50 minutes, making noises at onlookers until police intervened. Now he's facing charges for causing a disturbance on National Health Service property. He later claimed he wasn't dressed as the Grim Reaper, insisting the costume was intended to represent a bird or a crow. Okay. Didn't know a crow needed that kind of weapon, though. In court, he pleaded guilty to the charges and was fined $200. Shame on him, getting up on the roof dressed as a Grim Reaper in a hospital, of all things. Coming up for us next on 94.9 The Wave, the Rankin family, and Boston.
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2: Good afternoon. It is Matthew Boyd. I am once again here in the Celtic Kubota broadcast tent, coming to you live from the Canadian Little League Championship as, it's still ongoing here at Camberwell in Glace Bay. We are on the third last day of the round robin. Saturday, Sunday, supposed to be there as well. Lots of things happening. BC beats the team from Alberta today 4-1. Before that, it was Ontario over the Prairies 2-1. We are getting very close to the final game of the day. The Atlantic champions, Sydney Sooners, they're taking on the team from Quebec. Going to be a great game. Some great baseball action still to come your way. So if you haven't made it out here yet, Maybe this final game is the time for you to come out, support one of the teams, just support the Little League Championships as it is, because it is a great event. A lot of hard work went into it. 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

0: 94.9 The Wave with the Rankin family, and you feel the same way too. I'm MJ. Well, certainly lots of fun things going on in our community, and again, the Canadian Little League Championship still going. And we do something every weekday morning with Heather. It's called Hometown Heroes, and it's all presented by Rudderham Source for Sports. 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It's just our way of celebrating their hard work, determination, and success. All of our young Cape Breton athletes on the national stage. 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
2: Good afternoon, it's Matthew Boyd coming to you from the Celtic Kubota broadcast tent here at the Canadian Little League Championship at Camber Bowl here in Glace Bay. We are just getting underway for the final game of the day, but right now I am joined by some of the host team, your Glace Bay McDonald's Colonels. Who do I have with me?
3: Tatum Burke, number 14.
4: Liam Gracie, number 13.
5: Cam Nocoy, number 11.
6: Jacob Butler, number 7.
2: So I've got you all here, and one of yous, are we going to name names, everybody? Big hero in one of the games? Who was that?
4: Liam Gracie.
2: Liam Gracie. What was it that you did?
4: I hit a walk-off double to win it in extras.
2: They don't get much more clutch than that, do they? It sounds like a pretty clutch play to me. It sounds like you're having an amazing time. Obviously, a highlight for you. Anybody else have a highlight of the tournament so far? Obviously, you want the highlight to be getting to Wednesday and winning the whole thing. But any highlights right now?
4: The first game of the tournament, me, Camden, and Declan Doucette got a no-hitter combined.
2: No-hitter. That's amazing feats, too. You guys are doing amazing. And now I hear you guys have a personal request for all the fans out there. And Camden, is it you that's going to tell everybody?
5: So we've talked as a team, and we would like if you guys could show up and show support and wear your red and bring all the noisemakers that you can, please.
2: And I also heard you want them to be able to do the wave.
5: Oh, yeah.
2: And, of course, the noisemakers, horns, and I hear more cowbell is very necessary as well. So you hear that. I'm going to take it as a personal challenge. I'm going to challenge everybody that is coming to the next game. We need a sea of red. We need a wave. We need more cowbell. So make your way. And that game is tomorrow at 5:30, right?
5: Yeah.
2: And who are you taking on?
4: Quebec.
2: I hear they're tough. They tough? They're pretty, yeah, they're all tough. It's the championship. Every team is tough. So make your way down here to Camber Bowl in Glace Bay from the Celtic Kubota broadcast tent. I'm Matthew Boyd.
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12: A few clouds this evening and a low of 16, a mix of sun and cloud for tomorrow. Chance of showers in the afternoon, a high of 28 with the humidex of 36. Looking ahead to Sunday, cloudy, chance of showers and a high of 23. That's your weather. 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

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James Brown coming out, the first Queen, I Want to Break Free. I want

0: Now that's a great way to end my show. James Brown, I got you. I feel good. You know, I always feel good with you every weekday afternoon. A big thank you, as always, for listening on 94.9 The Wave. Enjoy your weekend. Looks like we're getting slightly cooler temperatures tomorrow, just slightly. It is going to stay nice, though. And then Sunday, it's going to be cloudy and a high of 23. So again, just stay safe, stay cool, and a big thank you for listening. Next hour, Triumph, Norman Greenbaum, and Billy Joel.
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2: Good evening. It's Matthew Boyd. I'm coming to you from the Celtic Kubota broadcast tent here at Cameron Bowl in Glace Bay, the current home of the Canadian Little League Championship. And right now, I have somebody who's been a big part of this tournament, making sure that the teams get to be here. I have Garrett with me, and you are in charge of accommodations.
3: That's correct, yeah. So I've been in charge of just making sure that all the players and the coaches and their chaperones are they're comfortable, they have everything that they need, provide it with everything for their stay, letting them use all the different facilities around campus. There's been a lot of great buzz, a lot of great positive feedback that we've been hearing from the players. They seem to be very appreciative of what they have, and you know, to see that and the experiences that they're getting to come to Cape Breton and be a part of a championship like this, it's great to see.
2: Yeah, and you know what? I have not seen a frowny face. I obviously, teams are losing. I still have not seen, like, somebody going, like, ugh, everybody is having such a great time here. And, you know, clearly accommodations are a big part of that for the teams from away. Do you have a highlight so far? I assume you've taken in some games and everything. You got a highlight so far, because I know it's far from over. A highlight of the tournament?
3: Yeah, I mean, honestly, I have to say the other night, that Glace Bay-Sydney game was unbelievable. You know, going to extra innings like that, and Glace Bay come from behind and steal the win in front of, who knows, could be a couple thousand people that were here for that game. It was awesome to see the buzz of the crowd, you know, everyone cheering and just being so supportive of their local players. It's great to see that kind of a turnout and, you know, the type of positivity that we do get from the communities around here and how they support their local athletes. It's been great.
2: Yeah, and I like the fact that there are two local teams as well. That 2 out of 7 to make it to a finals, that sounds pretty good odds to me.
3: Yeah, for sure. I mean, you know, all these teams, they came here for the bright reason. They came here for the same thing, and that's win a national championship and go on the Williams Court. So they all came ready to play, and they came with their top talent. So, you know, to see these players come from all over and not only get to play each other, but to get to, you know, hang out at the dorms and get to enjoy some downtime and, you know, get to learn about a little more about where these players come from and, you know, maybe kind of learn a thing or two about the game and kind of improve their skills. It's awesome.
2: All right, and yeah, and everybody talks about the lasting friendships that are built. Have you been a part of the Little League before? Or?
3: Yeah, so I was fortunate enough to be a part of the Junior Little League Championships out in Lethbridge, Alberta in 2013, and that experience in itself was awesome. You know, we got to stay at the Lethbridge College residence, which was great in terms of getting to meet people, all the other players, you know, just kind of bond with them. And overall, I think that's what really helps the experience is just being able to have fun and be yourself, and obviously baseball is what they're here for, but then also trying to make it those lifelong memories and something that they'll cherish forever.
2: All right, so thanks for joining me, Garrett. That was an amazing talk. I really enjoyed that.
3: Yeah, no, thank you. I appreciate you for having me on.
2: All right, so we're just getting underway here in the final game of the day. Still 2 days left in the round robin, then the semifinals on Tuesday, the championship game on Wednesday, so still some time to get out and enjoy some great Little League baseball at the Canadian Little League Championship. Here at Cameron Bowl in Glace Bay from the Celtic Kubota broadcast tent, I'm Matthew Boyd.
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3: A few clouds this evening and a low of 16, a mix of sun and cloud for tomorrow, chance of showers in the afternoon, a high of 28 with the humidex of 36. Looking ahead to Sunday, cloudy, chance of showers and a high of 23. That's your weather. 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
1: We've unlocked the vaults, and we're replaying Casey Kasem's American Top 40, the 70s. This week is from August 10th, 1974. 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Dave Loggins invited us to please come to Boston. Paper Lace remembered the night Chicago died, and Billy Preston got nothing from nothing. You'll hear those hits and all the Top 40 songs from August 10th, 1974, right here on American Top 40, the 70s.
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